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1: 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Christmas starts here. 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

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One spectacular evening featuring the powerful voices of Marvin Smith, Ansel Valley, and John Thomas, with special guests Turan Nicholas, Jamal Winchester, the St. Hiller Brothers, the Fontley Steel Orchestra, and more. 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
2: That's correct, guys. It's a Sunday Stew, baby. 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
1: Loves you. I'm sending happy birthday greetings to my darling, my precious godchild, Soraya, my sister, Lourdes Batiste, and my bestest friend, Nicole Williams in Toko. Happy Sunday, Stu, to all Big Daddy Joe's students, Brenda Starr, Urban Beckers, Ms. V, Ms. Avril, Ms. Lauren Crossreed.
2: Hi, pleasant good morning, Big Daddy George. It's always a pleasure to be with you on this lovely Sunday morning. So I'm sending shouts to all the 105ers who's already locked on, to Trudy and Anthony Roberts out there in Carnage. I think I heard Moses mention, I think he's in Miami, I'm not so sure. So, but I'm sending love and blessings to every 105er who's locked on with you, Big Daddy George. Big Daddy George, we love you. And as usual, it's still early, so good looking doesn't know what she's cooking as yet. But something got to cook in the pot today.
0: That's correct, guys. What's your cooking? Good looking. It's the Sunday Soup, Big Daddy George Gonzalez.
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One love. 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
1: Morning, Georgia. Fantastic morning to you and everybody listening on the Sunday Stew. Fantastic Sunday morning. Wonderful weather. George, I'm going to wish my uncle, Uncle Kenny Adolphus, a fantastic birthday. His birthday is today and his wife one was just last week. So fortunately, he got a wife, same planet. Libra, Libra. Bless the Lord. So a fantastic, fantastic birthday to you, Uncle Kenny. Blessings. Thank you for your mentorship. And may God continue to bless you and your entire family. Blessings. Peace and love.
0: Nice. Good morning, George. Sabrina, loving the vibes as always, but you know what I want to hear. I know, girl. I know. Good morning to you, Ali. Kurt from New York. Good morning, McDaddy George. The milkman boy, Kurt. I dare with you, boy. How was Tobago? I ain't rich.

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I'm saying a blessed on this two morning to my family, all of Trucks International as well, all Big Daddy George students. And I'd like to wish Soraya, Loidris Batiste, and Nicole Williams a very happy birthday. All God's blessings to all three of you all.

Good morning, Daddy George. I'm sending belated birthday greetings to Shirley Kisun of Pleasantville, Canopia. It's coming from her loving aunt and nephews, nieces, all of your Slow Motion Number 3 Solzano family. Bye.

0: and the whole of Trinidad and Tobago, the Caribbean and the world at large. I hope you all have a beautiful weekend and a blessed week ahead. Yes, I'm taking it easy today, Big Daddy George. 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

0: It's still morning. 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Dancing Queen, the Gasparillo, Pussy Wallet, telling all herself. 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Anton Howell. All God's blessing on my little niece, Pookie Pookie, Alex Shane, out in New York. Enjoy your day to the fullest. Love you, Big Dad.
1: Yeah, boy, yeah, boy, yeah, boy. 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It's all about

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0: Happy Sunday to you, to Sherman Caesar, soul provider, dark and lovely Lennox John. Good morning to Big Stuff and Keon, Wendy, Kimmy, Gail and my whole Miaro crew, Cleve Primus. Good morning.
1: Ah, boy. 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Sexy K.
2: Ah, bless money. 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
1: Good morning, Big Daddy George by Coach Princess Tong Lockton. Enjoying your day. Thanks a lot. You too, boy. Freddy!
2: Big Daddy George, blessed uprising. I have all the complaint, boy. To those who are in authority, boy. Boy, 7th Avenue, Malik, and certain parts of Bath area, them scrap iron people, them just walking, driving around, thiefing the brass nickel off of the water line and them, boy. Wow. The connection from the blue line were going to your house, connect the white PVC line, but then put them just driving around thiefing that and that water wasting all over 7th Avenue Malik and certain parts of Bath area. And it's just we catching retail for water, right, Big Daddy, boy. So I don't know who in authority to deal with this to be now, boy. Please, boy. Lock down that scrap metal thing, boy. Better we shut it back down again, boy. If you had to be going through that. I've been real, I've been 100.
1: Yeah, boy, Freddy, I'll go make a call. I'll go make a call and see. Morning, George. Good morning, Michelle.
3: Who's... Good morning, Big Daddy. Happy Sunday to you. Happy Sunday to all. Well, the T20 series is in their West Indies. It's very exciting. It's 1-1 at this point. India won the first. West Indies the second, running down 249. Right now, in the third one, India is 162 for 5. In 13 overs. Who does that?
1: Good morning, Bobby Culture Boy. Good morning. How are you going, brother? Nice. Guys, it's the Sunday Stew right on the Vibe City 105. Big Daddy George, let me go.
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This is Tobago. 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
1: Guys, India's 223 all out after 20 overs, boy. Let's see how things go.
2: Hi, Big Daddy George. Happy Sundays due to you. Happy Sundays due to myself and all those who are locked on listening at home and abroad. My menu today, very, very simple. I did some saffron rice with some lentil peas, vegetable stew chicken, coleslaw, and lime juice. Okay, that, so blessed day, blessed day to everyone.
1: Yeah, that's not simple as more than what I get. You know? Morning, George. Sending much love to Frankie out in Brooklyn. All right, Dara.
3: Good morning, Georgie, and good morning to all my beautiful 105ers. Blessed Sunday to all. Georgie, my meal is so simple today. It's just red beans, rice, stir-fried veggies, plantain, sweet potato, and a potato salad with some cressels and some coconut water with lime juice and some sea salt in it. So, yeah, have a blessed day, guys. No meat today, no meat.
1: No meat? Now, nah, boy, we go fight, Gilberta. We go fight.
4: Fantastic morning again, George. When you're going to your Christmas section, I want to hear something from the Parang Boss from Maruga. The Parang Boss, you have some number of tunes, man. Let me hear something from the Parang Boss from Maruga. Thanks, George.
5: 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I only hope you have fruit soaking dinner. 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WPC guy, good morning.
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6: 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This is Aisha from Miara. 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
5: Wow, boy. 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

0: boy, I just too fuck. Right, I'm a macaroni pie, baking some fish with some rice. Loving the house. Everybody here don't know, Dookie, Pascal, Sportsman, everybody here get picked. I want to say special morning to Nicole and Miss Griffith. Right now, she helping me in the kitchen. The place sticky and grimy right now. Let's get it on. But
1: let's get on, boy. Yeah, boy.
0: What's in Spanish, right?
1: Ah, boy, something good, boy. P.O., boy. Stew pork, boy, and you know you have a sweet time. Trinidad Tobago Christmas starts right here. Right here, what? The countdown is on. The countdown is on.
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6: Good morning, Georgie. This is Pam from St. Marlin. My menu is a macaroni pie, potato salad, boiled plantain, baked chicken, with a little cucumber thing on the side, and my husband make a cold mug of Hi, morning, Georgie. This is Pam. My menu is a macaroni pie, potato, mug of Moby, my husband just made.
3: That song ain't good. That song ain't good. A Moby boy.
7: Morning, Big Daddy George. The menu today is rice. Normal rice, because when woman says she likes she rice, she ain't like fried rice and all that. Things. Normal rice. Callaloo. Stew chicken. 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Meaning. 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Sweet potato and plantain down the side with some fresh salad and any kind of juice it have. It have all kind. It have orange juice, it have lime juice, it have ginger ale, stamina energy, it have water. You understand? The works in anything to drink. You understand? But that's the menu today. Everybody have a blessed day. Be safe out there. Put on the knife. Put on the gun. Anybody get any talks, ignore them. Start to pray. Say the Our Father and forget them. 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
1: Morning, Georgie. 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
2: 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Sammy was the DJ, but was not his system. Boy, me and my crew start a beat, bottle and spoon. I sing and dance, everybody come out by the table and tell the DJ, don't play again. That was vibes, boy. 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I know sometimes how it is gonna. 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Hey, Big Daddy, lunch today, bust up short, pumpkin, stew, chicken, and curry duck. Washing it down with a glass of Coke. From Mayaro, Mayo Road in Grand Cover. And I go have what? Curry sandwich? I ask.

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Listen, nothing wrong with that. If you choose to turn down the pot today, nothing wrong with that. Maybe you're on your way to a lime or something. Maybe you're on your way to the barber shop. Ladies, maybe you're sitting on the back step. You're probably combing children here. Even if it's on the back step, you're combing children here right now. Enjoying, or you're not washing out the hair. Yeah, man. It's good to have you all in the company today. Doing it as a solo run yet again. Ken Simmons supposed to be back this week. Yeah. And he's going to rejoin and pick back up. Nonce of vibes and energy. Only good energy is what we're dealing with today. All right. 22 minutes now after 1 o'clock. As we get things kick-started inside your quality time, shout out to all those celebrating a birthday this weekend. Gotta say, belated birthday greetings going out to our very own John Boy. You know, I see John Boy by the doubles, man, yesterday. John Boy even say, you know, today's my birthday. Anyways, I saw it as I got back to the car and whatnot, you know. So I made a post on my social, whatnot, you know. So happy belated birthday, John Boy. Yeah, man, hope you had a great, great, great, great, great birthday, and wishing you many more health, more wealth, more prosperity, and more God's protection on your life, all right, brother? Yeah, man. Hey, guys, right about now, I want to say good afternoon to our friends at Southern Food Basket, yeah, as we are going to jump inside 10 minutes.

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And I'll let you know all the amazing deals that you can get when you go to Southern Food Basket. 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

Virginia. And Natalie is in the building. 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Yeah, man, guys. So you know what? We're doing it today. Nice and easy. All right. Gonna play some music for you to dance. Hug up the family. Enjoy while you drive. Or maybe out to your favorite watering hole. Got some brand new soca music as well coming your way. All right.

straight through with the vibes right here. JY's in your company. On a good Sunday afternoon. Boy, some music play. Let's go.

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Yeah? And this promotion is NLCB approved, all right? Hey, also, guys, 28 Grams is coming. What is 28 Grams? It's the ultimate reggae and dancehall cruise to end the year. Yes, guys, it's on Saturday, November 7th. Come aboard the Harbour Master as 28 Grams brings the heights. 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

0: 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Let's see who's inside Quality Time right now.
1: Two ways, good afternoon. I'm sending happy birthday to Dave. Dave, them when finished, have nothing called finished, right? Now they're making a broth. So they've got that kind of crew. All they pick up all their whole self. They're drinking more alcohol than making a broth. All they enjoy blessings.
0: Hey, boy, hey.

0: there, who goes there?
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0: Hi, neighbor, how you doing? 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So, Miller, your birthday was recently too, eh? 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

6 a.m. and enjoying the great music on 105 today. Enjoying her pre-birthday, which is tomorrow. Happy early birthday to you. All right, 70 years and enjoying. All right? Yeah, man. Happy early birthday to you, Susie. 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Of course, we're going to celebrate tomorrow as well. Yeah? Hey, Rennie's locked on in Toronto.

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Could be a friend.

Yeah, man, let me know who you're spending quality time with on this beautiful Sunday, October 11th. Mm-hmm. Boy, oh boy. Time really flying, you know. You know, guys, although things are, you know, a little difficult for us in our lives and at home here in Trinidad and Tobago, beautiful republic that is. You know, I'm looking at so much things happening all over the world. Panama got hit with a 7.6.

another flood. I mean, when I see things these days, you know, every time you had to double check because you had to make sure it's not AI. Because AI doing anything. And who is that person that made this AI series with the Honorable Prime Minister Kamala Prasad Bisesa and our former Prime Minister Dr. Keith Rowley? Boy, them that's have me laughing too bad, boy. They just have me laughing too bad. Or maybe it's the trend with the dancing animals. Yeah, boy. AI? AI is something else in there. They're careful, isn't it? Yeah, they're careful with the AI. 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
0: All right, all right. 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

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And they're outside. 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

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And when we say prizes, it's real prizes. So be sure to be tuned in all the way to Christmas Day right here at Vibe City 105 FM. 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

0: Trevor Young. 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Yeah. 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Shouts to you, Selena. Hey, gotta big up the Indian Walk team star, Ernie Buck. Hoppy. Hey, gotta say shouts out to Darrell. Russell out there in New Jersey. Enjoying the energy. Hey, it raining out there, boy. Yes. Queen Ola remain in the building.
1: Hey, boy, yeah, Joe. Big up to Big Daddy George, boy. Yeah, I know cooking. Cooking some pork, yeah, boy. Cooking some pork. Play a little scrunter for me there. I want a Big Daddy George tune. Play it for me today. Get it to put it on the dashboard. Play it for me today, right, Joe, right? Get it locked on. It's on 100, baby.
0: So you could nags. You could now ask Big Daddy George to play that song inside the Sunday suit. Anyways, love in the house, man. 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Queen Alara, man, checking in, man. How you mean? 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That's coming out from Omar.

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0: Who goes there? Who goes there?
1: Wise one, Anthony in Houston again. My last message, I know I said the wrong thing. Anyhow, I'm not sure if you played it as yet, but if you could, play a little Potion by Freetown Collective. I said Full Blown, I don't know what I was thinking about. It's Freetown Collective. New music. Have a good one.

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1: Say blessing after blessing. Good afternoon, JJ Wise. It's quality time, people, with one of the sweetest DJs on 105.1 FM. Ali, just checking in, sending some love and birthday vibes to my niece out in New York, Alex Shade. Auntie loves you. I'm a brother out in Abitam. Bless our Lord strong, Algernon Howell, a.k.a. Mikey. Much love and blessings. Quality time, people, with JJ Wise and Ali, just enjoying the music.

I didn't say NJ Wise, you're getting on today like you had a great night. Hey, look now. Aline from Point 14, man. Yeah, man, music playing today. Music! I'm gonna play one more before we take a very short pause, and then, of course, quality time continues, all right?

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1: Y'all know what time it is? From 4 to 5 o'clock each and every Sunday is where we bring the truck on the road. I want to know who's behind the truck today. I want to know where you want the truck to pick you up. All right? East, west, north, south, central, Tobago. The crews all around the world. 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Where want the truck to come? 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
1: JY, play back the Nadia. Play back the Patrice. Play back the Patrice. I'm behind the truck. 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
1: J-Wise, big yourself. 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This guy from Gary Marketplace out in Library. Spranger in charge of the ship. Buntun in charge of the ship. Alicia from Outer Road in charge of the ship. Be outside drinking the truth, right? 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

could you just fuel the jet? From Sunday morning, Trevin, I'm very sorry we didn't make it to New York. Oh Lord, she said she waiting on the truck East New Yorker now. You know what, with technology here, what we gonna do? We gonna organize. You see, from 1 o'clock next week, Sunday, God give us life. Let us know. Give us a little 2 hours so we could put the trucks in place one time. Yeah. We have connections all over the world. There are trucks just in the warehouses ready to go in. It's at the dust office, already connected.

to be on the sister station from 6 to 9 p.m. this evening as well. And that Reggaematical vibes, all right? Anyways, tomorrow I'm back in the building right here with Big Daddy George. Ken will be back on Tuesday, all right?

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such a crazy feeling though. 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